0: Hot weather continues as we step through the remainder of the weekend. Generally clear overnight tonight, middle to upper 70s, winds light and variable. Lots of sunshine during the day Sunday, temperatures 93 to 97, just a slight chance of a pop-up shower or storm in the afternoon. A few clouds Sunday night, middle to upper 70s, sun a mix of some late-day clouds. A better chance of a shower or thunderstorm Monday afternoon, low to mid-90s, partly sunny and hot, mid-90s Tuesday. It's so easy. 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I'm Precision Weather Meteorologist Russ Murley for St. Augustine's Local News.
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0: Hot weather continues as we step through the remainder of the weekend. Generally clear overnight tonight, middle to upper 70s. Winds light and variable. Lots of sunshine during the day Sunday. Temperatures 93 to 97. Just a slight chance of a pop-up shower or storm in the afternoon. A few clouds Sunday night, middle to upper 70s. Sun will mix with some late-day clouds. A better chance of a shower or thunderstorm Monday afternoon, low to mid-90s. Partly sunny and hot, mid-90s Tuesday. 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I'm Precision Weather Meteorologist Russ Murley for St. Augustine's local news.
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0: Hot weather continues as we step through the remainder of the weekend. Generally clear overnight tonight, middle to upper 70s. Winds light and variable. Lots of sunshine during the day Sunday. Temperatures 93 to 97. Just a slight chance of a pop-up shower or storm in the afternoon. A few clouds Sunday night, middle to upper 70s. Sun, a mix of some late-day clouds. A better chance of a shower or thunderstorm Monday afternoon, low to mid-90s. Partly sunny and hot, mid-90s Tuesday. It's so easy. 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I'm Precision Weather Meteorologist Russ Murley for St. Augustine's local news.
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0: Hot weather continues as we step through the remainder of the weekend. Generally clear overnight tonight, middle to upper 70s. Winds light and variable. Lots of sunshine during the day. Sunday, temperatures 93 to 97. Just a slight chance of a pop-up shower or storm in the afternoon. A few clouds Sunday night, middle to upper 70s. Sun, a mix of some late-day clouds. A better chance of a shower or thunderstorm Monday afternoon, low to mid-90s. Partly sunny and hot, mid-90s Tuesday. It's so easy. 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I'm Precision Weather Meteorologist Russ Murley for St. Augustine's local news.
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0: Hot weather continues as we step through the remainder of the weekend. Generally clear overnight tonight, middle to upper 70s, winds light and variable. Lots of sunshine during the day Sunday, temperatures 93 to 97, just a slight chance of a pop-up shower or storm in the afternoon. A few clouds Sunday night, middle to upper 70s, sun will mix with some late-day clouds. A better chance of a shower or thunderstorm Monday afternoon, low to mid-90s, partly sunny and hot, mid-90s Tuesday. It's so easy. 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I'm Precision Weather Meteorologist Russ Murley for St. Augustine's local news.
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0: Hot weather continues as we step through the remainder of the weekend. Generally clear overnight tonight, middle to upper 70s. Winds light and variable. Lots of sunshine during the day Sunday. Temperatures 93 to 97. Just a slight chance of a pop-up shower or storm in the afternoon. A few clouds Sunday night, middle to upper 70s. Sun, a mix of some late-day clouds. A better chance of a shower or thunderstorm Monday afternoon, low to mid-90s. Partly sunny and hot, mid-90s Tuesday. 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I'm Precision Weather Meteorologist Russ Murley for St. Augustine's local news.
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0: Hot weather continues as we step through the remainder of the weekend. Generally clear overnight tonight, middle to upper 70s, winds light and variable. Lots of sunshine during the day Sunday, temperatures 93 to 97, just a slight chance of a pop-up shower or storm in the afternoon. A few clouds Sunday night, middle to upper 70s, sun a mix of some late-day clouds. A better chance of a shower or thunderstorm Monday afternoon, low to mid-90s, partly sunny and hot, mid-90s Tuesday. It's so easy. 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I'm Precision Weather Meteorologist Russ Murley for St. Augustine's local news.
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0: Hot weather continues as we step through the remainder of the weekend. Generally clear overnight tonight, middle to upper 70s, winds light and variable. Lots of sunshine during the day Sunday, temperatures 93 to 97, just a slight chance of a pop-up shower or storm in the afternoon. A few clouds Sunday night, middle to upper 70s, sun, a mix of some late-day clouds. A better chance of a shower or thunderstorm Monday afternoon, low to mid-90s, partly sunny and hot, mid-90s Tuesday. It's so easy. 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I'm Precision Weather Meteorologist Russ Murley for St. Augustine's local news.
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0: Hot weather continues as we step through the remainder of the weekend. Generally clear overnight tonight, middle to upper 70s. Winds light and variable. Lots of sunshine during the day. Sunday, temperatures 93 to 97. Just a slight chance of a pop-up shower or storm in the afternoon. A few clouds Sunday night, middle to upper 70s. Sun will mix with some late-day clouds. A better chance of a shower or thunderstorm Monday afternoon. Low to mid-90s. Partly sunny and hot, mid-90s Tuesday. 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I'm Precision Weather Meteorologist Russ Murley for St. Augustine's local news.
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0: Hot weather continues as we step through the remainder of the weekend. Generally clear overnight tonight, middle to upper 70s. Winds light and variable. Lots of sunshine during the day Sunday. Temperatures 93 to 97. Just a slight chance of a pop-up shower or storm in the afternoon. A few clouds Sunday night, middle to upper 70s. Sun, a mix of some late-day clouds. A better chance of a shower or thunderstorm Monday afternoon. Low to mid-90s. Partly sunny and hot, mid-90s Tuesday. 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I'm Precision Weather Meteorologist Russ Murley for St. Augustine's local news.
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0: Hot weather continues as we step through the remainder of the weekend. Generally clear overnight tonight, middle to upper 70s. Winds light and variable. Lots of sunshine during the day. Sunday, temperatures 93 to 97. Just a slight chance of a pop-up shower or storm in the afternoon. A few clouds Sunday night, middle to upper 70s. Sun, a mix of some late-day clouds. A better chance of a shower or thunderstorm Monday afternoon. Low to mid-90s. Partly sunny and hot, mid-90s Tuesday. It's so easy. 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I'm Precision Weather Meteorologist Russ Murley for St. Augustine's local news.
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1: These are the local voices.
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0: Hot weather continues as we step through the remainder of the weekend. Generally clear overnight tonight, middle to upper 70s, winds light and variable. Lots of sunshine during the day Sunday, temperatures 93 to 97, just a slight chance of a pop-up shower or storm in the afternoon. A few clouds Sunday night, middle to upper 70s, sun a mix of some late-day clouds. A better chance of a shower or thunderstorm Monday afternoon, low to mid-90s, partly sunny and hot, mid-90s Tuesday. It's so easy. 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I'm Precision Weather Meteorologist Russ Murley for St. Augustine's local news.
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0: Hot weather continues as we step through the remainder of the weekend. Generally clear overnight tonight, middle to upper 70s. Winds light and variable. Lots of sunshine during the day. Sunday, temperatures 93 to 97. Just a slight chance of a pop-up shower or storm in the afternoon. A few clouds Sunday night, middle to upper 70s. Sun will mix with some late-day clouds. A better chance of a shower or thunderstorm Monday afternoon, low to mid-90s. Partly sunny and hot, mid-90s Tuesday. It's so easy. 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I'm Precision Weather Meteorologist Russ Murley for St. Augustine's local news.
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0: Hot weather continues as we step through the remainder of the weekend. Generally clear overnight tonight, middle to upper 70s. Winds light and variable. Lots of sunshine during the day Sunday. Temperatures 93 to 97. Just a slight chance of a pop-up shower or storm in the afternoon. A few clouds Sunday night, middle to upper 70s. Sun, a mix of some late-day clouds. A better chance of a shower or thunderstorm Monday afternoon. Low to mid-90s. Partly sunny and hot, mid-90s Tuesday. 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I'm Precision Weather Meteorologist Russ Murley for St. Augustine's local news.
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0: Hot weather continues as we step through the remainder of the weekend. Generally clear overnight tonight, middle to upper 70s. Winds light and variable. Lots of sunshine during the day Sunday. Temperatures 93 to 97. Just a slight chance of a pop-up shower or storm in the afternoon. A few clouds Sunday night, middle to upper 70s. Sun, a mix of some late-day clouds. A better chance of a shower or thunderstorm Monday afternoon, low to mid-90s. Partly sunny and hot, mid-90s Tuesday. 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I'm Precision Weather Meteorologist Russ Murley for St. Augustine's local news.
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0: Hot weather continues as we step through the remainder of the weekend. Generally clear overnight tonight, middle to upper 70s. Winds light and variable. Lots of sunshine during the day Sunday. Temperatures 93 to 97. Just a slight chance of a pop-up shower or storm in the afternoon. A few clouds Sunday night, middle to upper 70s. Sun, a mix of some late-day clouds. A better chance of a shower or thunderstorm Monday afternoon. Low to mid-90s. Partly sunny and hot, mid-90s Tuesday. 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I'm Precision Weather Meteorologist Russ Murley for St. Augustine's local news.
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Hot weather continues as we step through the remainder of the weekend. Generally clear overnight tonight, middle to upper 70s. Winds light and variable. Lots of sunshine during the day Sunday. Temperatures 93 to 97. Just a slight chance of a pop-up shower or storm in the afternoon. A few clouds Sunday night, middle to upper 70s.

0: A mix of some late day clouds. A better chance of a shower or thunderstorm Monday afternoon, low to mid 90s, partly sunny and hot, mid 90s Tuesday. It's so easy. 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I'm Precision Weather Meteorologist Russ Murley for St. Augustine's local news.
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0: Hot weather continues as we step through the remainder of the weekend. Generally clear overnight tonight, middle to upper 70s, winds light and variable. Lots of sunshine during the day Sunday, temperatures 93 to 97, just a slight chance of a pop-up shower or storm in the afternoon. A few clouds Sunday night, middle to upper 70s, sun a mix of some late-day clouds. A better chance of a shower or thunderstorm Monday afternoon, low to mid-90s, partly sunny and hot, mid-90s Tuesday. It's so easy. 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I'm Precision Weather Meteorologist Russ Murley for St. Augustine's local news.
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Hot weather continues as we step through the remainder of the weekend. Generally clear overnight tonight, middle to upper 70s, winds light and variable. Lots of sunshine during the day Sunday, temperatures 93 to 97, just a slight chance of a pop-up shower or storm in the afternoon. A few clouds Sunday night, middle to upper 70s, sun, a mix of some late-day clouds. A better chance of a shower or thunderstorm Monday afternoon, low to mid-90s, partly sunny and hot, mid-90s Tuesday.

0: 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I'm Precision Weather Meteorologist Russ Murley for St. Augustine's local news.
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0: Hot weather continues as we step through the remainder of the weekend. Generally clear overnight tonight, middle to upper 70s, winds light and variable. Lots of sunshine during the day Sunday, temperatures 93 to 97, just a slight chance of a pop-up shower or storm in the afternoon. A few clouds Sunday night, middle to upper 70s, sun a mix of some late-day clouds. A better chance of a shower or thunderstorm Monday afternoon, low to mid-90s, partly sunny and hot, mid-90s Tuesday. It's so easy. 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I'm Precision Weather Meteorologist Russ Murley for St. Augustine's local news.
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7: Sick in the head.
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0: to operate at a minimum speed that will maintain headway and steerage with no visible wake in slow speed minimum wake zones. 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
4: Continuing on the Florida Roundtable with Ron Hurtubise. He is with the South Florida Sun Sentinel, and he's taken an investigative reporter's eye to the insurance industry and secrets they're keeping. Ron, we were talking about what got your interest here, and I'm curious, as a former investigator myself, what steps were you thinking about? What did you decide to do as you decided to look at this issue? Who were you going to talk to? What were you trying to pull out?
5: Well, I talked to the policymakers. I talked to CEOs of insurance companies. I talked to folks that are kind of on the periphery of the insurance industry. There's a gentleman that runs an outfit called the Federal Association for Insurance Reform. He goes up to Tallahassee every single year and monitors all of the insurance bills. I've talked to the lawmakers that filed the bills. I talked to, in the course of my job, I talked to just about everybody. I talked to public adjusters. I talked to agents, a lot of agents. I talked to policyholders about their issues. And I also look at I deeply look into these databases. I have a little bit more, I would say, a little bit more patience to sit down and just scroll and to compare, to look at what was filed in 2025 and how it was designated. And then I compare that to previous years and saw that there was a lot more designated this year as trade secret than there was 6, 7, 8 years ago.
4: As you dove into this, It appears the deck is stacked somewhat against the consumer. At least that's my read on it. What were you finding that the issues are that consumers are facing when it comes to dealing with property insurance in the state?
5: Well, there was the one gentleman that we featured in the story. He claimed that he had sustained some insurance or some hurricane damage in Fort Myers Beach, mm-hmm, 2 years ago when Hurricane Ian came through. And he says that he, in the process of filing his claim, tried to get information from the company about its investigation into his claim, because they ultimately denied his claim and they refused. And so he filed a public records request to challenge their trade secret assertion. And ultimately, the Office of Insurance Regulation created a case. Well, they actually, what happens with this is that when you want to challenge a trade secret assertion, the Office of Insurance Regulation notifies the insurer that you've filed this public records request, and they give them 30 days to file a lawsuit to challenge the release of the information. If they don't file the lawsuit, then the requester automatically gets the information. If they do file the lawsuit, it names the Office of Insurance.

0: Back to wrap up an informative edition of the Roundtable with Ron Hurtubise from the South Florida Sun Sentinel. And Ron, let me ask you to do this. You've looked and worked on this insurance, well, in insurance as far as reporting goes, for 10 plus years now. You've had a focus on what's going on here in the state, and particularly with homeowners insurance, over this last period of time. And you're continuing that look. Give it to us in a little package that says, here's what's happening, here's why we're concerned, and here's what we're looking for down the road.
1: Well, we're 3-4 years after the reforms. It's shaking out that a lot of companies are that were crying broke, that were losing money, are now reaping profits. It worked out the way that the state wanted it to work out. But that always raises the question of, on whose backs are they making these profits? And are they shortchanging policyholders when the policyholders file claims? Mm-hmm. We've heard anecdotes here and there that says, you know, that which people say that they were, their process was dragged out, that they were offered a fraction of what they were owed, that it's only because the companies know that they can't be sued as easily, and that a lot of these attorneys that were used to sue them at the drop of the hat are now holding back on smaller claims because they can't make it profitable for them. They can't make it work.
0: Okay.
1: So we want to know what is the actual situation out there? What are there people that are more people that are frustrated because they're being shortchanged? Are there more people that are seeing a smoother process? Do we have the wrong impression? Is it just fine out there? Is the state right that the insurance industry hasn't been as healthy as it is now in a long time, and that everything is hunky-dory and that we shouldn't worry about it? We're only going to know that by doing our due diligence, by studying as many of the statistics and databases as we can get our hands on, and by hearing from folks that have had experience with claims and experience with their insurance companies.
0: Well, speaking of, good time to remind folks that if you've got that insurance story, positive or negative, and positive ones help as well, drop an email to Ron and his crew at insurance@sunsentinel.com. insurance@sunsentinel.com. And in the minute or so we've got left, Ron, what are you hoping to discover when folks start coming to you with this information?
1: Well, you know, I mean, to be honest with you, it's not going to be an interesting story if we say that everything is wonderful, but we don't plan to say that everything is terrible either. I don't see that happening. I'd be happy to find out what 6, 7, 8 companies, you know, reveal which of those companies might be more prone to screw policyholders. I'm sorry, excuse my language, but which of these companies to look out for, which, and also I hope to be able to provide information that people can use to choose their insurance company to make sure that they put themselves in a position to be dealt with the most fairly.
0: Getting an accurate picture is the name of the game. Sadly, we are out of time, but Ron, thanks for taking the time this week. It's good to have you with us on the round table, and I'll look forward to what you find out down the road. So thank you much, sir. I appreciate it.
1: Thanks for having me, Bill. I appreciate it, too.
0: All right. I'll look forward to more of your work, and I'll look forward to seeing you folks next weekend right here on the Florida News Network with our next edition of the Florida Roundtable. Legislative session will be in focus then.
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3: A heat advisory is in effect for today with temperatures climbing into the mid-90s. The heat index getting over 110 this afternoon. The chance of rain negligible, 20% or less. Mainly clear sky tonight down to the upper 70s. Tomorrow, slightly better chance of an afternoon storm, 30% risk. Temperatures still into the mid-90s and mid-90s on Tuesday. Heat index 110 plus. Chance of rain continues to increase. Showers likely by Wednesday afternoon. Still scattered, though. I'm Precision Weather Meteorologist Phil Spivak for St. Augustine's local morning news.
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0: Mainly sunny sky for today. Slightest risk of a storm into the evening, less than 20%. But a heat advisory in effect as the temperature climbs into the mid-90s and the dew points in the high 70s combined for heat index values over 110 for a little while this afternoon. Mainly clear tonight into the upper 70s and we'll continue with that very high humidity and temperatures into the mid-90s. Heat index values close to or above 110 Monday and Tuesday. Chance of rain going up a little bit, 30% Monday, 40% Tuesday. I'm Precision Weather Meteorologist Phil Spivak for St. Augustine's local morning news.
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0: A heat advisory is in effect for today with temperatures climbing into the mid-90s. The heat index getting over 110 this afternoon. The chance of rain negligible, 20% or less. Mainly clear sky tonight down to the upper 70s. Tomorrow, slightly better chance of an afternoon storm, 30% risk. Temperatures still into the mid-90s and mid-90s on Tuesday. Heat index 110 plus. Chance of rain continues to increase. Showers likely by Wednesday afternoon. Still scattered though. I'm Precision Weather Meteorologist Phil Spivak for St. Augustine's local morning news.
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0: Mainly sunny sky for today. Slightest risk of a storm into the evening, less than 20%. But a heat advisory in effect as the temperature climbs into the mid-90s and the dew points in the high 70s combined for heat index values over 110 for a little while this afternoon. Mainly clear tonight into the upper 70s, and we'll continue with that very high humidity and temperatures into the mid-90s. Heat index values close to or above 110 Monday and Tuesday. Chance of rain going up a little bit, 30% Monday, 40% Tuesday. I'm Precision Weather Meteorologist Phil Spivak for St. Augustine's local morning news.
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0: A heat advisory is in effect for today with temperatures climbing into the mid-90s. The heat index getting over 110 this afternoon. The chance of rain negligible, 20% or less. Mainly clear sky tonight down to the upper 70s. Tomorrow, slightly better chance of an afternoon storm, 30% risk. Temperatures still into the mid-90s and mid-90s on Tuesday. Heat index 110 plus. Chance of rain continues to increase. Showers likely by Wednesday afternoon. Still scattered though. I'm Precision Weather Meteorologist Phil Spivak for St. Augustine's local morning news.
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0: Mainly sunny sky for today. Slightest risk of a storm into the evening, less than 20%. But a heat advisory in effect as the temperature climbs into the mid-90s and the dew points in the high 70s combined for heat index values over 110 for a little while this afternoon. Mainly clear tonight into the upper 70s, and we'll continue with that very high humidity and temperatures into the mid-90s. Heat index values close to or above 110 Monday and Tuesday. Chance of rain going up a little bit, 30% Monday, 40% Tuesday. I'm Precision Weather Meteorologist Phil Spivak for St. Augustine's local morning news.
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0: A heat advisory is in effect for today with temperatures climbing into the mid-90s. The heat index getting over 110 this afternoon. The chance of rain negligible, 20% or less. Mainly clear sky tonight down to the upper 70s. Tomorrow, slightly better chance of an afternoon storm, 30% risk. Temperatures still into the mid-90s and mid-90s on Tuesday. Heat index 110 plus. Chance of rain continues to increase. Showers likely by Wednesday afternoon. Still scattered though. I'm Precision Weather Meteorologist Phil Spivak for St. Augustine's local morning news.
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1: Mainly sunny sky for today. Slightest risk of a storm into the evening, less than 20%, but a heat advisory in effect as the temperature climbs into the mid-90s and the dew points in the high 70s combined for heat index values over 110 for a little while this afternoon. Mainly clear tonight into the upper 70s, and we'll continue with that very high humidity and temperatures into the mid-90s. Heat index values close to or above 110 Monday and Tuesday. Chance of rain going up a little bit, 30% Monday, 40% Tuesday. I'm Precision Weather Meteorologist Phil Spivak for St. Augustine's local morning news.
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0: heat advisory is in effect for today with temperatures climbing into the mid-90s. The heat index getting over 110 this afternoon. The chance of rain negligible, 20% or less. Mainly clear sky tonight down to the upper 70s. Tomorrow, slightly better chance of an afternoon storm, 30% risk. Temperatures still into the mid-90s and mid-90s on Tuesday. Heat index 110 plus. Chance of rain continues to increase. Showers likely by Wednesday afternoon. Still scattered though. I'm Precision Weather Meteorologist Phil Spivak for St. Augustine's local morning news.
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0: Mainly sunny sky for today. Slightest risk of a storm into the evening, less than 20%, but a heat advisory in effect as the temperature climbs into the mid-90s and the dew points in the high 70s combined for heat index values over 110 for a little while this afternoon. Mainly clear tonight into the upper 70s, and we'll continue with that very high humidity and temperatures into the mid-90s. Heat index values close to or above 110 Monday and Tuesday. Chance of rain going up a little bit, 30% Monday, 40% Tuesday. I'm Precision Weather Meteorologist Phil Spivak for St. Augustine's local morning news.
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0: Mainly sunny sky for today. Slightest risk of a storm into the evening, less than 20%, but a heat advisory in effect as the temperature climbs into the mid-90s and the dew points in the high 70s combined for heat index values over 110 for a little while this afternoon. Mainly clear tonight into the upper 70s, and we'll continue with that very high humidity and temperatures into the mid-90s. Heat index values close to or above 110 Monday and Tuesday. Chance of rain going up a little bit, 30% Monday, 40% Tuesday. I'm Precision Weather Meteorologist Phil Spivak for St. Augustine's local morning news.
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0: heat advisory is in effect for today with temperatures climbing into the mid-90s. The heat index getting over 110 this afternoon. The chance of rain negligible, 20% or less. Mainly clear sky tonight down to the upper 70s. Tomorrow, slightly better chance of an afternoon storm, 30% risk. Temperatures still into the mid-90s and mid-90s on Tuesday. Heat index 110 plus. Chance of rain continues to increase. Showers likely by Wednesday afternoon. Still scattered though. I'm Precision Weather Meteorologist Phil Spivak for St. Augustine's local morning news.
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0: Mainly sunny sky for today. Slightest risk of a storm into the evening, less than 20%, but a heat advisory in effect as the temperature climbs into the mid-90s and the dew points in the high 70s combined for heat index values over 110 for a little while this afternoon. Mainly clear tonight into the upper 70s, and we'll continue with that very high humidity and temperatures into the mid-90s. Heat index values close to or above 110 Monday and Tuesday. Chance of rain going up a little bit, 30% Monday, 40% Tuesday. I'm Precision Weather Meteorologist Phil Spivak for St. Augustine's local morning news.
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0: A heat advisory is in effect for today with temperatures climbing into the mid-90s. The heat index getting over 110 this afternoon. The chance of rain negligible, 20% or less. Mainly clear sky tonight down to the upper 70s. Tomorrow, slightly better chance of an afternoon storm, 30% risk. Temperatures still into the mid-90s and mid-90s on Tuesday. Heat index 110 plus. Chance of rain continues to increase. Showers likely by Wednesday afternoon. Still scattered though. I'm Precision Weather Meteorologist Phil Spivak for St. Augustine's local morning news.
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0: Mainly sunny sky for today. Slightest risk of a storm into the evening, less than 20%, but a heat advisory in effect as the temperature climbs into the mid-90s and the dew points in the high 70s combined for heat index values over 110 for a little while this afternoon. Mainly clear tonight into the upper 70s, and we'll continue with that very high humidity and temperatures into the mid-90s. Heat index values close to or above 110 Monday and Tuesday. Chance of rain going up a little bit, 30% Monday, 40% Tuesday. I'm Precision Weather Meteorologist Phil Spivak for St. Augustine's local morning news.
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0: A heat advisory is in effect for today with temperatures climbing into the mid-90s. The heat index getting over 110 this afternoon. The chance of rain negligible, 20% or less. Mainly clear sky tonight down to the upper 70s. Tomorrow, slightly better chance of an afternoon storm, 30% risk. Temperatures still into the mid-90s and mid-90s on Tuesday. Heat index 110 plus. Chance of rain continues to increase. Showers likely by Wednesday afternoon. Still scattered though. I'm Precision Weather Meteorologist Phil Spivak for St. Augustine's local morning news.
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0: Mainly sunny sky for today. Slightest risk of a storm into the evening, less than 20%. But a heat advisory in effect as the temperature climbs into the mid-90s and the dew points in the high 70s combined for heat index values over 110 for a little while this afternoon. Mainly clear tonight into the upper 70s, and we'll continue with that very high humidity and temperatures into the mid-90s. Heat index values close to or above 110 Monday and Tuesday. Chance of rain going up a little bit, 30% Monday, 40% Tuesday. I'm Precision Weather Meteorologist Phil Spivak for St. Augustine's local morning news.
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10: Ancient

0: A heat advisory is in effect for today with temperatures climbing into the mid-90s. The heat index getting over 110 this afternoon. The chance of rain negligible, 20% or less. Mainly clear sky tonight down to the upper 70s. Tomorrow, slightly better chance of an afternoon storm, 30% risk. Temperatures still into the mid-90s and mid-90s on Tuesday. Heat index 110 plus. Chance of rain continues to increase. Showers likely by Wednesday afternoon. Still scattered though. I'm Precision Weather Meteorologist Phil Spivak for St. Augustine's local morning news.
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0: Mainly sunny sky for today. Slightest risk of a storm into the evening, less than 20%, but a heat advisory in effect as the temperature climbs into the mid-90s and the dew points in the high 70s combined for heat index values over 110 for a little while this afternoon. Mainly clear tonight into the upper 70s, and we'll continue with that very high humidity and temperatures into the mid-90s. Heat index values close to or above 110 Monday and Tuesday. Chance of rain going up a little bit, 30% Monday, 40% Tuesday. I'm Precision Weather Meteorologist Phil Spivak for St. Augustine's local morning news.
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0: heat advisory is in effect for today with temperatures climbing into the mid-90s. The heat index getting over 110 this afternoon. The chance of rain negligible, 20% or less. Mainly clear sky tonight down to the upper 70s. Tomorrow, slightly better chance of an afternoon storm, 30% risk. Temperatures still into the mid-90s and mid-90s on Tuesday. Heat index 110 plus. Chance of rain continues to increase. Showers likely by Wednesday afternoon. Still scattered though. I'm Precision Weather Meteorologist Phil Spivak for St. Augustine's local morning news.
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0: Mainly sunny sky for today. Slightest risk of a storm into the evening, less than 20%, but a heat advisory in effect as the temperature climbs into the mid-90s and the dew points in the high 70s combined for heat index values over 110 for a little while this afternoon. Mainly clear tonight into the upper 70s, and we'll continue with that very high humidity and temperatures into the mid-90s. Heat index values close to or above 110 Monday and Tuesday. Chance of rain going up a little bit, 30% Monday, 40% Tuesday. I'm Precision Weather Meteorologist Phil Spivak for St. Augustine's local morning news.
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0: A few isolated showers and thunderstorms from the daytime, and we're pretty quiet most of the night. In fact, the next couple of nights, we'll see the same pattern. A few storms, mostly clear through the night. Temperatures warm in the mid-70s at night, and daytimes, 94 to 98. Heat advisory in effect again on Monday, with the heat index getting to around or even above 110. I'm Precision Weather Meteorologist Phil Spivak for St. Augustine's local morning news.
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1: We will rock you.

0: mainly clear sky through the night after a couple of isolated storms from the evening. Daytime temperatures in the 90s. The next few days, heat advisories. In effect, the heat index daytime will get close to, if not over, 110 in spots. So very humid conditions. Temperatures consistent, though. Mid-90s daytime, mid-70s at night, right through midweek. The chance of showers, though, goes up each day. I'm Precision Weather Meteorologist Phil Spivak for St. Augustine's local morning news.
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0: Right now.

A few isolated showers and thunderstorms from the daytime end, and we're pretty quiet most of the night. In fact, the next couple of nights, we'll see the same pattern. A few storms, mostly clear through the night, temperatures warm in the mid-70s at night, and daytimes 94 to 90.

0: Mainly clear sky through the night after a couple of isolated storms from the evening. Daytime temperatures in the 90s. The next few days, heat advisories in effect. The heat index daytime will get close to, if not over, 110 in spots. So very humid conditions. Temperatures consistent, though. Mid-90s daytime, mid-70s at night, right through midweek. The chance of showers, though, goes up each day. I'm Precision Weather Meteorologist Phil Spivak for St. Augustine's local morning news.
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